0: right, mister. I'm only going to say this one more time. You need to get out of that pool.
1: But I don't want to. I'm having fun.
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0: 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The pool has to close.
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0: All right. We'll have one last summer party.
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2: Woohoo! Who doesn't love that song? It was a grunge rock smash for the band Blur. But the song actually started off as sort of a joke. The guitarist Graham Coxon explains how singer and frontman Damon Albarn came up with Song 2, also known as Woohoo.
3: Damon had this little song that he had on acoustic guitar. He had demo. It was very slow on acoustic guitar, and it went... like a wolf whistle. But we did it mainly just to turn up really loud and blow the flipping record labels' heads off and just say, we want this to be a single. But they got there first. They said, this should be a single. So our joke was foiled.
2: As it turns out, the joke was on them. Song 2 went to number one on the rock charts in 1997. And singer Damon went on to an even more impressive career with the virtual band Gorillaz. Every song tells a story, and that's how Song 2 was a big woo-hoo for Blur.
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1: Will Ryan Gosling play Bam Bam in his next movie?
0: Oh my God. I hope so.
1: What I like about Ryan Gosling is he doesn't seem to have a real
0: genre.
1: Path.
0: Oh. Yeah, nobody's putting him in a box.
1: No, you can't put Ryan in a box. No. Nobody puts Bam Bam in a corner. Ryan Gosling is producing a live action movie about a grown up Bam Bam from the Flintstones. It's a really funny concept.
0: I kind of like it.
1: There's no word yet that he would star in it, but if he's producing it, in theory, he could write himself in. I think the concept is funny. He, of course, if you forget, or for any youngsters out there listening, Bam Bam is the son of Barney and Betty Rubble, who were the neighbors and best friends of Fred and Wilma Flintstone, who had pebbles.
0: Bam Bam liked to hit.
1: Bam Bam had a bat.
0: Yes.
1: This giant club.
0: It's such a funny concept.
1: And as I remember, he would just beat the living heck out of anyone he wanted to because he was so young. He's a baby. He doesn't know any
0: right.
1: better.
0: And he would just be like, Bam Bam.
1: Now, there was an animated series in the early 70s about a teenage Bam Bam and his girlfriend Pebbles.
0: I do remember this.
1: It was called The Pebbles and Bam Bam Show. It ran from 1971 to 1972. Now they're floating. Let's say Ryan Gosling wanted to play Bam Bam. Wouldn't it kind of make sense for Margot Robbie to play Pebbles?
0: Oh my gosh, it would be
1: Wouldn't that be cute?
0: Oh my gosh, in their little caveman outfits.
1: Yeah. Didn't Bam Bam like beat the crap out of Fred sometime? Wouldn't he?
0: Yeah, I think he'd hit him right over the head. You know what? That kid would have been in
1: Juvie. What's so funny about this is as I just go to YouTube right now to pull up Bam Bam attacks Fred.
0: I don't know if I'd use the word attack.
1: I bet Fred would. I bet Fred would, Donna. Look at what he's doing to his own father here. He appears to be holding his dad eventually by the hair here.
0: Oh.
1: And then is going to whip him back and forth. Now watch this. Hang on. Look at that. Look at what he's doing to his father.
0: That's because he's very strong. He's going to be the strongest man in the world.
1: But he just beat the crap out of his dad.
0: Yeah, that's not cool.
1: You know who would have had a field day with that family?
0: Who?
1: Jerry Springer, Maury Povich, Montel Williams. Let's bring out Bam Bam. Comes in like a bat out of bedrock hell. And he's like, let me out of it. They're separating them.
0: Oh, thank you,
1: Barney. Thank you, everyone.

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1: I just feel like a lot of modern phrases, I just want to sort of like take my hand to the face of the phrase and just push it away.
2: There's
1: so many. You know, just I just feel like, don't you feel like we went through a 5-year stretch of cliche bubble pop inspo?
2: Okay, guys, let's put a pin in that one. And we'll come back to it later. Right? Like that kind of stuff?
1: No, just like a lot of other sort of sayings. Don't be afraid to take up space. Like those sort of phrases. I'm just like, okay. Here's what I feel like, kind of. I feel like our whole modern society needs to take a field trip back to like World War I. You know, don't you just feel that way sometimes?
2: Yeah.
1: Like we all just need a little, okay, toughen up, buttercup. And with these all like little pop inspo phrases and stuff like that, I don't know. I get that they're well-intentioned, but after a while, it just feels like, are we living in just like this cliche idiom multiverse?
2: Yeah.
1: I'm protecting my peace.
2: Oh my God, he has so much riz.
1: I'm in my blank era.
2: That guy looks sus.
1: Wow, he has main character energy. I'm holding space.
2: I'm dead.
1: I'm unapologetically me. You know what? Every now and again, you should actually apologize for being you. I don't know. Sometimes if you're acting crazy, maybe you could use work. Maybe you aren't in a perfect place just yet.
2: Maybe you're being a little DeLulu.
1: I'm on my healing journey. What are we doing?
2: Okay.
1: I don't know. It just didn't match my energy.
2: That guy's got a lot of drip.
1: I feel like we're doing different lists, but we're doing it in the same tone of voice, so I feel like it's still working. Anyway,
2: I get what you mean. I hear you.
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3: We do have one accident right now. That is southbound 7175, just around Mount Zion. Looks like it's over on the right shoulder. I don't see any delays there, but just a heads up in that direction. It's already pretty busy out there this morning, but I don't see any really heavy traffic out there. Just a lot busier.
4: 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I'm Denise Johnson. That's your traffic.
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9: Well, that heat advisory continues until 8 p.m. tonight. This morning, the temps are in the upper 70s, low 80s across the tri-state, with another clear, hot, sunny day ahead, and the temps are going to be in the mid-90s. It's going to feel like 100, and then those overnight lows back into the mid-70s. Now, Saturday, you got a good chance of some rain and thunderstorms rolling in, and a high of 86 and a low of 68. Sunday, it looks sunny and high of 82 for the fireworks. It's going to get a little cooler at night, though, with a low of 59. And Monday for Labor Day, sunny and a high of 82. I'll take it. I'm Denise Johnson. 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

0: Donna, I've got good news about your air purifier if you have one.
1: I do.
0: I actually was genuinely surprised by this. Here's the headline. HEPA air purifiers may boost brain function after just 1 month.
1: What?
0: Adults age 40 and above performed about 12% faster on a test of executive function after they used a HEPA air purifier in their home for 1 month. The findings suggesting that cleaner indoor air could offer a simple way to help protect the brain from the effects of modern-day traffic-related pollution.
1: Awesome.
0: So that's a little less cold and flu and COVID stuff, and it's a little more, maybe if you just kind of clean up the air a little more,
1: yeah, dog
0: your
1: hair.
0: Brain functions a little better. I was very surprised by this.
1: Very?
0: Very.
1: I would think if you're breathing cleaner air, eating cleaner food, drinking water, eliminating it just kind of sounds a little basic.
0: I guess, Donna.
1: I love it.
0: And it's a moderate increase, right? 12% faster, but anything you can do. I'll be honest, I've never thought of pollution as something that would contribute to quote unquote brain fog.
1: Really?
0: Never. I would think more diet.
1: Huh.
0: Things that are physically going in my body, food and beverage, as opposed to just the air. But I understand it makes sense.

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1: Time to play a game. We like to play it every day. It's called Whose Voice Is It Anyway? For today's clue, we will send it over to producer Stormer.
2: For today's clue, for today's voice, I am looking for this actress who appeared in the movie 200 Cigarettes.
3: Okay.
1: Advantage, okay. Donna.
2: Miss Valentine, go ahead and start the bidding.
3: I can name that voice in 8 seconds.
1: I can name it in 4.
3: Dang it, Steve. The problem is the same as every day. I think you can.
1: Well, maybe it's time for you to stand up on the podium as little girls.
2: And boys.
1: And boys.
3: Put your foot in that sink.
1: As they all look up to you. No, they want to be you. They're listening live from Juvie right now.
3: Okay.
2: Yeah. Fix their lives, Donna, right in this moment.
3: All right. I can name that voice in 3 seconds.
4: All right.
3: All right.
1: Name that voice.
3: All right.
2: All right, D-Val, you have 3 seconds to name this voice.
5: When we grew up in Colorado, we didn't have a team in L.A. Like, so we were.
3: Oh, man. Okay.
1: That was a thick 3.
3: Okay. Mm-hmm. All right. What have I done? I got 2 people in mind. They're friends.
1: Talk it out.
3: One person is Emma Stone. One person is Jennifer Lawrence.
1: Yeah, they both have relatable voices, right?
3: Yeah.
1: Like, cool. They sound cool.
3: I don't know where either of them grew up. I'm going to say that's Jennifer Lawrence.
2: All right, you are locking in Jennifer Lawrence. Here is the voice again.
5: Colorado, we didn't have a team in L.A. Like, so we were born in L.A.
1: That's a really good guess,
3: Thank
1: Donna.
3: Thank you, Steve.
2: Is that the voice of Jennifer Lawrence? It is not, which means Steve is your winner today in this edition of Whose Voice Is It Anyway? Dang. Hey, Steve, do you know who that is?
1: I don't, not based on that sound.
2: Okay, well, here is the voice again for a few more seconds.
5: We had no L.A. team, and it was like Elway years, 80s.
4: Right.
5: So it was sweet.
4: Well, the Rams were
2: okay,
4: here.
2: Get out of there, Jimmy Kimmel. What are you doing?
3: All right, so this person is older then.
1: Yes.
3: Because she referenced the 80s.
1: We would like, sir, to put in a formal request for initials, please.
2: Would you like the initials of the age?
1: Initials,
2: you're kind of talking about eras just now.
3: I'm going to say initials.
1: Please, okay. Initials, please, sir.
2: The initials are K-H.
3: Kate Hudson.
2: That is the voice of Kate Hudson.
3: Dang
2: Good
3: it.
2: Job.
3: Thanks, man.
2: Well, to Steve. He's the one that won.
3: Congratulations, Steve.
1: Thank you.
3: You're special.
1: Thank you, Donna.
2: Who's our special little girl?
3: Who's our little baby buddy boo-boo bear?
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6: We're just starting to see a little heavier volume as you're heading in northbound 71, 75 through the Cut in the Hill into downtown. Traffic is brought to you by Metro. 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I'm Denise Johnson. That's your traffic.
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1: Pappy needs his yam yams. I'm very hungry, and I don't want to get hangry. Donna, I don't, right? For the sake of our friendship,
2: Pappy
1: I don't.
2: Pappy wants his yam yams.
1: Pappy wants his yam yams.
3: Patty!
1: Patty! Patty! I almost said that when a woman from our church was at the front door. That would have been bad. We would have had to change churches, maybe even move our house now. Doodly-doo. Because let me tell you what you can't do. If you almost walk behind your wife as she's at the door receiving a casserole from a woman from church, and you come out and yell, Pappy needs his yam-yams, you can't ever, like, act like you're singing along to a worship song and then take you seriously. They're like, that's the Pappy needs his yam-yams guy.
2: Like the diddly-doo.

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1: 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The Sphere is adding enhanced 4D effects to The Wizard of Oz.
2: This is cool.
1: I thought they already had some in there, right? And now they continue to enhance it. Animatronic flying monkeys.
2: Yes!
1: You stop right there.
2: Let's do this.
1: I don't need to know anything else. That's awesome. They're going to have some new pyrotechnics, a little Glinda glitter. Scented apples will be added to the new version of the classic movie, which I think would be one of the coolest movie-going experiences that you could ever have.
2: I would like to go to this.
1: Did you see when CBS Sunday Morning did a special on this?
2: I did not.
1: During the Twister scene, giant wind turbines come on, and now they're blowing air at you.
2: Oh, cool.
1: You feel like it's really, it's not just visual, but with this movie, they're thinking, how can we, for lack of a better phrase, almost Disney-fy?
2: I was just going to say that it sounds very Disney-like.
1: The Sphere version of The Wizard of Oz, which came out in 1939, has grossed north of $450 million since it launched last year.
2: What?
1: That's a good second life for The Wizard of Oz,
2: what?
1: Wouldn't you say? The venue says tickets are now on sale into early 2027.
2: Let's
1: so I guess how
2: much
1: it works
2: tickets are.
1: With The Sphere is, hey, Backstreet Boys are here. And then guess what? With kind of the push of a button, they can be ready for the next show.
2: That's incredible.
1: That's the thing. It's not a giant, you know, truck
2: coming in, breaking down stages,
1: It's really a genius concept.
2: Guys, they start at $104. That includes service fees. They can range from $104 to $170.
1: That's not doable. That's not bad at all. Anyway, clearly it's making a lot of money, the new Wizard of Oz at the Sphere, meaning this updated immersive experience. And now it's only going to get more immersive. The animatronic flying monkeys, that's cool, man. That's cool.
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3: Just watch for an accident as you're heading out northbound on 71. It's north of Stewart, but it's over on the right shoulder. I don't see any big delays from that. You do have some on and off slow traffic as you're heading northbound 71, 75, just through the cut in the hill into downtown, and southbound 75, just at the Ronald Reagan merge.
4: 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I'm Denise Johnson. That's your traffic.
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3: Well, that heat advisory continues until 8 p.m. tonight. This morning, the temps are in the upper 70s, low 80s across the tri-state, with another clear, hot, sunny day ahead, and the temps are going to be in the mid-90s. It's going to feel like 100, and then those overnight lows back into the mid-70s. Now, Saturday, you got a good chance of some rain and thunderstorms rolling in, and a high of 86 and a low of 68. Sunday, it looks sunny and high of 82 for the fireworks. It's going to get a little cooler at night, though, with a low of 59. And Monday for Labor Day, sunny and a high of 82. I'll take it. I'm Denise Johnson. 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
5: You negotiate a whole lot more than you think you do. And that you is all of us. Researchers found that 33% of our everyday social interactions involve some form of negotiation. How about that?
0: How about an example?
5: One out of every three. Let me unpack it a little bit more, and then I can give you a few examples. Well, I mean, the most common one would be dinner. What do you want to do for dinner? You want to do pasta? Anything on pasta? Or Thai?
0: I don't know about pasta. I'm thinking it's all noodly and stuff.
5: Okay, yeah, I just had a hankering for it. How about Greek? Do you want to do Greek? We could do Greek.
0: I guess I could do Greek, because then I won't feel like I'm all carb loading.
5: Yes.
0: Okay, all right, let's do Greek.
5: We negotiated right there.
0: Okay.
5: Soft negotiation. A contract wasn't involved, but don't fool yourself. It is a negotiation. 54% of interactions with coworkers involves negotiation.
0: Wow, that's high.
5: It is pretty high. It's just around a lot more than we think. This is haggling over money for sure, but
0: I think we negotiate with ourselves also.
5: I think that could be more than 33%.
0: I bet you're right.
5: But if you're trying to persuade somebody, hey, why don't we go for a walk now? And here's why. You've entered a negotiation.
0: Okay. That makes sense.
5: You'd think we'd all be better at it when it comes to an actual contract.
0: Right.
5: Or negotiating for a vehicle or something like that.
0: Right.
5: We get so much practice. But you know what Shaq says? If you practice free throws, but your form is terrible, you're just practicing getting bad.
0: I love analogies so much.

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1: It is time for a little pop culture ping pong.
2: Let's do it, Mother. I can't get it out of my head ever since you talked about your relative who does that.
1: Stop saying it.
2: Publicly. They don't listen.
1: They might.
2: But then they won't know who we're talking about. Maybe all of your relatives call their significant other Mother. I mean, I think you started giggling. Is it a joke? Are they laughing when they say, Mother, can you get me some more soup?
1: Nope.
2: How are you guys not laughing? You're not good at keeping a straight face in crazy
1: scenarios. I don't spend a lot of time with them. So, you know that emoji with the bugged out eyeballs? That's pretty much where I was. I just bugged out.
2: I mean, I was the only witness.
1: I was the only.
2: Therapy.
1: I don't need therapy.
2: No,
1: they do.
2: Yeah,
1: oh,
2: they do.
1: For
2: but,
1: sure.
2: But you were in the periphery of trauma, so I think you could probably use a pressure too. I was what brings you in today? I was in a room when I saw an adult reference his significant. Excuse me, doctor. His significant other is Mother.
1: It's just very old school, you know, like 1800s. Well, they are from the 1900s, so.
2: Okay. but see, like, listen, I'm not a fan of, like, somebody calling their significant other daddy.
1: Ew.
2: Like, please don't let me know that. But I'm actually much better with that than you calling him father.
1: Yeah.
2: If you were in a relationship, all right, so let's go to Hypothetical Island, and I then went over to your house. You invited me over, Lou and I, for spaghetti, maybe.
1: Okay.
2: Or some antipasta. I don't know. Menu is
1: okay.
2: TBD.
1: Okay.
2: Point is, we're there. We're there for dinner. Lou and I have spent most of the night quietly whispering to each other, where's that smell coming from? But we're happy to be at your house. And then you are sitting there telling a story, and you want a refill of your Chardonnay, and you say, Father, could you get me more, please? I would jump headfirst out of a window, knowing that the glass could cut my neck and kill me. That's a risk I'd be willing to take to be out of that ether. But for you, it's family.
1: It's not really family. It's family's family. It's family's family. Don't try to tie me into this.
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3: You've just got some slow traffic southbound 75 right around that Ronald Reagan merge. Things are picking up northbound 71-75 between 275 and the river. No big delays. You're moving about 45 miles an hour. The same with southbound 71 from north of 275, pretty much down to Ronald Reagan.
4: 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I'm Denise Johnson. That's your traffic.
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3: Well, that heat advisory continues until 8 p.m. tonight. This morning, the temps are in the upper 70s, low 80s across the tri-state with another clear, hot, sunny day ahead. And the temps are going to be in the mid 90s. It's going to feel like 100. And then those overnight lows back into the mid 70s. Now, Saturday, you got a good chance of some rain and thunderstorms rolling in and a high of 86 and a low of 68. Sunday, it looks sunny and high of 82 for the fireworks. It's going to get a little cooler at night, though, with a low of 59. And Monday for Labor Day, sunny and a high of 82. I'll take it. I'm Denise Johnson. 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

0: it is, Donna and Steve. We want you to get out and have a little fun in Cincinnati this weekend. How about this? Friday, September 4th, you want to go see the Reds versus the Brewers at Great American Ballpark? You can. The game, of course, includes a post-game fireworks show. Ooh. Those are awesome. And a ludicrous concert.
1: What?
0: Approximately 20 minutes after the game.
1: That is so awesome. If you're looking for something else to do, how about this? Saturday, September 5th, the Ohio Renaissance Festival, opening day of the 2026 season at Renaissance Park in Waynesville.
0: B-Y-O-L-S, am I right?
1: You're right.
0: Bring your own lamb shank. No, I think they probably sell them. I don't know. They have shanks of meat. Just go. Also, Saturday, September 5th, you can check out FC United taking on DC United. That's happening 7:30 p.m. at TQL Stadium.
1: So get out there. Go have some fun. Enjoy our great city.
0: And thank you for enjoying this average show, the Donna and Steve Show.

0: It is Dawn and Steve. Taylor Swift doing some really nice things again.
1: Very sweet.
0: Taylor Swift's so great.
1: She's so generous. You know, I think she's doing a little what would Dolly do?
0: Well, you know, last week there was a GoFundMe that was set up for a mother who was injured while helping teenagers. And this was a situation where she realized that the teenagers had gotten into an accident, and then she got out of her car to help these kids. And then there was another car that was now hydroplaning toward this mother. And so she like got the kids out of the way to protect them. She takes the

0: the like brunt of the impact, has gone through two major surgeries since then, has a long road of recovery, did survive, thank God.
1: And this happened, I think, in Rhode Island.
0: This is in Rhode Island, and Taylor has a house there.
1: Right.
0: And anyway, Taylor dropped in on the GoFundMe and donated $50,000. Not great.
1: Wow.
0: What'd you think it was?
1: I thought it was 15.
0: 50, 50.
1: Damn,
0: zero,
1: girl,
0: zero, zero.
1: That's amazing.
0: Yeah, just like, you know, Taylor, just really great. And she put a little note there. Wish you the best recovery possible and sending love to your family. Signing the note simply as, quote unquote, Taylor.
1: That's really sweet. And then she posted, the woman who was the recipient, just posted, I can't believe this is real. Mm. Like, what a wonderful human being she is. And she is.
0: Yeah, really,
1: very
0: really
1: sweet.
0: Great.

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1: I have a list here of rules that you must follow.
2: Me personally?
1: All of us.
2: Okay.
1: If we go to Burning Man.
2: Oh, boy. All right.
1: You ready?
2: Yes.
1: Some of them are optional, I guess.
2: Okay.
1: They're a little strange. Bring bacon if you want to make friends.
2: Okay.
1: Bacon equals making friends.
2: All right.
1: It's one of the most sought after commodities, and there's no easier way to be a hero than to walk around handing it out.
2: I was like, why are you bringing this up? But we are in Burning Man season.
1: That's right.
2: Okay.
1: Don't use the hot springs. They're too hot and they're too dangerous.
2: Okay.
1: I guess there are hot springs there.
2: Whoa. Sherlock Holmes is on the case.
1: You can't pick your own playa name. Everyone gets a nickname. Oh, I'm saying playa. It's playa, as in La Playa. You can't pick your own playa name.
2: I like it better when it's playa name.
1: You know what? I don't want to do this list anymore.
2: Like, I'm G. Tumble. No, you're not.
1: Nope.
2: We will decide what your playa name is.
1: That's right. You're Diarrhea Man.
2: Hey, Donna? What in the world was this whole thing?
1: Oh, right. Don't try to plant stuff. It'll just die, and then someone has to clean up after you. People have tried to plant all kinds of stuff, like roses, sod. They've even cut palm fronds.
2: This story has thrown you so many curveballs.
1: What is palm fronds?
2: They're what like palm that? Leaves.
1: Okay, those are called fronds? That's so fancy.
2: Well, especially how you're saying
1: it. Will you hand me a frond?
2: What's your playa name, Hans? H Money. All right. Is there anything?
1: H Money.
2: Your playa name.
1: Is it playa or playa? Because it's the desert. There's no playa.
2: What's a playa?
1: I don't know what they're saying.
2: Well, I didn't bring this story.
1: Cool enough for this.
2: The name comes from the geography of the event. Playa is the Spanish word for beach, but it also is the scientific term for a dry, sunken lake bed. Because Burning Man takes place on the dry lake bed of the Black Rock Desert, the entire event site is called the Playa.
1: I knew that.
2: Your playa name. Bye. Your playa name. H Money, bring me my frond, please. This whole thing is a disaster.
1: I know.
2: I want to burn this entire segment like they burned the man.
1: I know.
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3: Starting to see a little bit of a slowdown if you're heading eastbound 275 across the Carroll Cropper Bridge. You're slowing down right around US 50 there. And now southbound 75 hitting your brakes through the Lachlan Split, and northbound 75 just from north of Mitchell up past the lateral. Northbound on 71, 75, you're kind of on and off your brakes, moving about 40, 45 miles an hour between Buttermilk and the river.
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6: 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Ross visits Northwest. Wyoming travels to Monroe. Little Miami at Anderson. Milford visits Winton Woods. Taylor travels to Lawrenceburg. In another matchup tonight, Moeller versus Trinity. A full slate of Friday Night Lights ready to go. 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
3: Well, that heat advisory continues until 8 p.m. tonight. This morning, the temps are in the upper 70s, low 80s across the tri-state, with another clear, hot, sunny day ahead, and the temps are going to be in the mid-90s. It's going to feel like 100, and then those overnight lows back into the mid-70s. Now, Saturday, you got a good chance of some rain and thunderstorms rolling in, and a high of 86 and a low of 68. Sunday, it looks sunny and high of 82 for the fireworks. It's going to get a little cooler at night, though, with a low of 59. And Monday for Labor Day, sunny and a high of 82. I'll take it. I'm Denise Johnson. 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

0: How many belts do you own, do you think?
1: 7.
0: I'm down to my last one.
1: How does that happen?
0: I have these belts that you click into, okay? Look away, Donna, please.
1: Okay.
0: Listen.
1: All right.
0: All right, so wait. Here's what it sounds like when I'm locking in for the day.
1: Okay.
0: And
1: oh, that's fun.
0: Click it in, and then I'm like, oh, boy, I had 2 hoagies for breakfast. And then I loosen it a little bit.
1: Oh, that's neat. Anyway, I see what the belt looks like?
0: No.
1: Okay.
0: But my last one stopped undoing, and I felt like I was trapped.
1: Oh, no.
0: And I couldn't get it off. And my belt wouldn't. There's a little lever that you pull, and then it, like, brings the belt back out. It's not a loophole situation. Mm-hmm. It is all relying on the click system, and the click system failed, and I started to panic.
1: I see.
0: I was like, I'm going to have to scissors these suckers off.
1: Or cut them.
0: Oh, yeah, with a knife near my gonads, Donna.
1: Scissors. You don't scissor something off.
0: I would have scissored it right in. I would have cut it with scissors right down the middle.
1: Yes, you would have cut them, not scissored them.
0: Oh, you were just teasing on how I used the term.
1: Yeah, you made a verb out of a noun.
0: That's right. I thought you were meaning put the scissors down and pick up a knife and do it. And I was like, okay, Miss Bobbitt, I'll take that under advisement. You pervert.
1: God. I didn't even do anything.
0: Speaking of which, how long do you think you have to microwave a hot dog?
1: 30 seconds.
0: Yeah, we do 40.
1: Okay. Okay. Random thoughts, everybody. Thank you.
0: I had to microwave 3 hot dogs yesterday.
1: Oh, I probably would have done, maybe 48.
0: This is the end of our show forever.
1: The upper 48.
0: Forever.
1: Yeah, we're fired.

0: Well, I saw a promo the other day with Anne Hathaway and Tom Cruise, and it kind of is a little cringy.
1: Oh, no.
0: You want to hear a little bit?
1: I like these people. Yeah, let me hear it.
0: Okay.
2: I think it's on Annie. Annie. It looks on me. You think?
3: That looks on.
2: Yeah.
3: What
2: are
3: you doing?
2: Show him.
3: Oh, show him.
2: All right.
3: Okay.
2: I want to show him that show.
0: So they're standing in front of the car.
3: That what? Let's make the movie. That what? Yeah. I'm going to have this baby and then we're going to make this
2: That's
3: movie.
2: That's a good idea. Okay. You have the baby, then we'll go make the movie. We're coming out summer of 2028. Don't be late.
0: He's giving a little Garth to me.
1: No, don't. You bite your tongue.
0: I don't know. She's adorable, as always. He just seems a little actor-y.
1: You know, I'm not minding this the way that you're minding that.
0: I don't know. I was like, oh.
1: What I kind of like is the camera's a little rocky and, you know, just someone just holding an iPhone.
0: Yeah.
1: Kind of, sort of.
0: And they're standing in front of a car that says Days of Thunder 2, Summer 2028.
1: Yeah. I don't mind it. Mm-hmm. There's always a little... Mm-hmm. Listen, any actor, anytime there's a camera on, they're going a little into it. I mean... You know what really bugs us is anytime we see anyone on camera doing the faux laughter. It's just.
0: I agree.
1: Just a lot.
0: Yeah, I feel like there was a little bit of that.
1: Okay. Well, listen.
0: She just seems so much more natural to me.
1: Interesting. That did not read that way. That go and find it. If you're listening, go find the Days of Thunder, Tom Cruise, Anne Hathaway promo, little promo teaser video that they did, and see what kind of reaction you have. Now, listen.
0: I'm
1: obviously,
0: sorry.
1: Since I've interviewed them both, I'm sort of, this is messy. I can't even judge
0: sure,
1: it.
0: Sure, I understand.
1: I spent time with Tom Cruise and Thevye F. Bain when I was there. And I interviewed Anne Hathaway on Live with Kelly and Mark when I co-hosted that. So... Oh, I cannot take this Spain thing. Dang it. This happens sometimes.

0: thank you for listening. It's us, Donna and Steve, and we really want to encourage you to get out and have some fun in Cincinnati this weekend.
1: Here's a cool option happening on Saturday, September 5th, La La Land in Concert. The Cincinnati Pops Orchestra is putting this on at Music Hall at 7:30 p.m.
0: Then there's this happening Sunday, September 6th, Riverfest and Fireworks, Sawyer Point, and Yeatman's Cove, 3 to 10 p.m. Fireworks are scheduled for approximately 9:05. I wouldn't say that's approximate. I would say that is exact.
1: That is exact. It appears to be exact. So please do not show up late for that. Also, I love September fireworks, right?
0: Yes.
1: It's pushing back against the quasi end of summer. One more thing for you. Sunday, September 6th, the Reds are taking on the Brewers at Great American Ballpark with family discount days. Could be a great Sunday out to watch a little baseball.
0: Love that. So get out there. Enjoy our great city. And thanks for keeping it locked on Mix 94.9.
1: And here on Donna and Steve.

0: before you go, there's something I want you to have.
1: Oh, it's beautiful. But wait a minute, isn't this?
0: Yeah, yes it is.
1: But I thought the old lady dropped it into the ocean in the air.

0: say.
1: Maybe I'm the only guy on the planet who didn't know that Travis Kelce and Taylor Swift had a dog. I was reading an article and it was like, everybody knows they have a dog. Do you know that?
2: It's newish information, maybe a month or so ago.
1: Oh, okay. Okay, so I missed an article.
2: Before the wedding.
1: The puppy's name is Wendy. Hey, Wendy.
2: Cute.
1: And Wendy, product of nepotism.
2: Mm-hmm.
1: Has already made her modeling debut. She appears with Travis Kelce in Tommy Hilfiger's fall 2026 ad campaign. Why is the dog named Wendy? It's an interesting question.
2: That is an interesting question.
1: A couple of theories are out there. First, Wendy is the female lead in Peter Pan. Taylor Swift, huge fan of the story of Peter Pan.
2: Oh, that makes sense.
1: She's referenced it more than once in her lyrics. Then there's Wendy Peppercorn, the girl played by Marley Shelton in the 1993 classic The Sandlot. Wendy was one of Travis's childhood crushes. Yeah, because she was a total smoke show.
2: Really?
1: Oh my gosh. And then the kid goes in the Sandlot. He says he doesn't know how to swim, squints. And then he goes in and says, I'm doing it. And they're like, what's he doing? And he like fake drowns.
2: Oh, yes, I
1: do
2: remember
1: her. She has to give a mouth-to-mouth resuscitation.
2: That's right.
1: All of his friends are scared looking around. And then at one point on it, as she goes down to give a mouth-to-mouth resuscitation again, he just opens his eyes real big and smiles and starts smooching her. And this magic moment comes on.
2: That's right.
1: They get kicked out of the pool, but then she waves at him as they pass the rest of the summer. If you've not seen The Sandlot.
2: Yeah, you should. I agree.
1: See The Sandlot. It's best viewed in the summer.

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1: Time now to take a random stroll through Donna's email inbox where she feels like she's being, what's the word?
2: Typecast?
1: Typecast. Profiled.
2: Profiled.
1: Something like that.
2: Okay, let's see.
1: Let's see.
2: Surgeon's tips for restoring thinning eyebrows.
1: Look at me. Okay, mark that one as saved.
2: The epic tantrum my meltdown my granddaughter threw.
1: Okay, so they're thinking that maybe you have grandkids.
2: That's right.
1: As well.
2: All right.
1: Okay.
2: Let's see.
1: Anything in the world of just overall skincare, skin issues?
2: Oh, easily. Let's see. Easy recipes. Let's see. These scamming creeps are sharp.
1: Oh yeah. Okay, they are.
2: Let's see.
1: Assuming you might be preyed upon.
2: Right.
1: A couple of these are good, worth saving.
2: You got that can't catch my breath feeling? Try this. Oh my gosh. Let's see.
1: And it was at the local, not a joke, local cremation society had reached out.
2: Oh, by phone. Yeah. Oh, cholesterol boy. Breakthrough, Norway's king, and divorce rate. Okay.
1: How is your cholesterol?
2: The real reason your Johnson isn't cooperating.
1: Mark that as saved and forward.
2: Check it out. Oh my God. This is so stupid. Yeah, stuff on the Lindsay Clancy trial, which is awful. There's a lot of pharmacy stuff, a lot of bleeding gums. Here's why you shouldn't brush your teeth.
1: Oh my.
2: Pinch your ears like this for 9 seconds for better memory. You have a new prescription due to be filled. Okay, you get the idea.
1: That was the other day. Donna looked down at her phone. She was like, oh, I'm blowing up. CVS. I was like, okay. We're all getting our text messages.
2: Numb and tingling feet? Do this every day. Yeah, this is it's really disturbing.
3: All right, mister, I'm only going to say this one more time. You need to get out of that pool.
4: But I don't want to. I'm having fun.
3: Summer's almost over. The pool has to close.
4: Just one more weekend, please.
3: All right. One last summer party.
4: Yes.
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11: Well, that heat advisory continues until 8 p.m. tonight. This morning, the temps are in the upper 70s, low 80s across the tri-state, with another clear, hot, sunny day ahead. And the temps are going to be in the mid-90s. It's going to feel like 100. And then those overnight lows back into the mid-70s. Now, Saturday, you got a good chance of some rain and thunderstorms rolling in, and a high of 86 and a low of 68. Sunday, it looks sunny and high of 82 for the fireworks. It's going to get a little cooler at night, though, with a low of 59. And Monday for Labor Day, sunny and a high of 82. I'll take it. I'm Denise Johnson. 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

0: I think they kind of sort of got the guy who killed Tupac Shakur all these years later. Kind of sort of. Let me explain. Dwayne Keffy D. Davis was convicted in the murder of Tupac Shakur 30 years after the fact.
1: Wow.
0: Now, obviously, he could get life in prison. But here's the interesting wrinkle in all of this. The guy who was convicted, Dwayne Davis, he was not the shooter. Nor has he ever said he was, but he was accused of orchestrating the whole thing.
1: Damn.
0: He was a leader of the Southside Compton Crips, while Tupac, Suge Knight, and the rest of the record label at Death Row were associated
1: with the Bloods,
0: with
1: right?
0: The Bloods.
1: Yeah.
0: And the Crips and the Bloods back in the 90s, that was a huge rivalry, gang rivalry out on the West Coast. Well, Davis had said for years that he was involved. He even admitted that he provided the gun that was used and was in the car during the drive-by.
1: See, this is what bragging gets you.
0: He wasn't arrested until 2023. He's always claimed that the actual shooter, here's the wrinkle, was his nephew, Orlando Baby Lane Anderson, who incidentally died in an unrelated shooting in 1998. Worth noting as well, Davis, the man now convicted in the killing of Tupac Shakur, also claims that Diddy, who was affiliated with the Crips, had offered $1 million for Tupac's death. Diddy has always denied that, although worth noting, Diddy is also currently in federal prison. So an interesting little wrinkle there, but yeah. Man, all these years later.
1: Dang. Well, that's good. That's
0: 30 years ago.

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1: Dennis Quaid, there's a piece on him on people.com, and he's talking about the reason he moved from LA to Tennessee in 2020. And I think it's kind of interesting. So he wanted to enjoy a more relaxed lifestyle with his wife, who, by the way, is 33. Ask me how old Dennis Quaid is.
2: Donna, how old is Dennis Quaid?
1: Oh my gosh, what a great question. He is 72.
2: Okay, so that is, what do we got, a 39-year difference?
1: 40, yeah. That's right.
2: How much, what did I say, 39-year?
1: Yeah.
2: Is it a 39-year difference?
1: Yeah.
2: Okay.
1: So yeah, 39, right?
2: Yeah.
1: 39 years difference. So he was living in LA for decades, okay? And he still remains busy with acting and other projects, but he said he basically plays golf. He says, I like to be around the house here. You get a lot of land and space,
2: mm-hmm.
1: but you're still in an urban environment.
2: Close enough to stuff.
1: Yeah, exactly. He said, I've made some really good friends here, and it's important and a great place to raise a family. One of the things he said about LA was that its sense of connection, it has kind of waned, if that's the right word. It doesn't feel the way it felt when he had first moved to LA in 1974, you know, chasing a career. And then he was a big leading man in the 80s.
2: Mm-hmm.
1: And he said the entertainment industry itself has changed as well. Dennis Quaid says, I remember when actors would gather in casting offices for auditions, often sitting alongside other performers going for the same role, kind of dressing the same because you're trying out. And he'd say you'd go to an office and you would be there and there'd be, you know, all these people. And it was a way to meet one another and create community.
2: Interesting.
1: He said that doesn't happen anymore. Dennis Quaid says now everybody just puts something on tape, or they just film themselves wherever they are and then submit it. And he said you don't have a feeling of community.
2: Yeah, even for legit actors, it is self-tapes.
1: Yes.
2: Do them from home. I get what he's talking about there.
1: Yeah, so that's kind of an interesting take. He also said, if he were an actor starting out, he said, I wouldn't go to L.A. I would go to Atlanta.
2: Hot Atlanta.
1: He said productions can increasingly cast smaller roles locally than flying actors to and from the West Coast. Just kind of an interesting take to hear him talk about that.
2: Yeah.
0: The uniforms.
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1: Sure it is. Got a shout out Christy Thorpe over at ONDA Counseling Services, LLC. They're in Beaver Creek. Got to say what's up to it. She said there's only 5 people that work there. Small but mighty community they have going on. And we want to say thanks so much for listening. We're so happy we can add joy and comfort to your workday there in the office with a mixture of all the greatest songs of all time, essentially. ONDA Counseling. 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Her heart and dedication to the craft inspires, also maintains morale there in the office over at ONDA Counseling Services, LLC. And Beaver Creek, shout out to you and Christy Thorpe. What up?
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Mix 94.9. Thanks so much for having us on this morning. Our Labor Day mixtape. It's already started. We started early this morning. We're not Labor Day. We don't got to wait till after 5 o'clock to get the party started. Thanks so much for having us on. Thanks to our friends at Clothes Mentor, our sponsor, presenting to you the Labor Day mixtape. Nothing but fun music all weekend long.

0: Yeah, Lego can just go ahead and take my money right now. They're coming out with a Lego, like, life-size PlayStation 1, just under 2,000-piece, like, replica of the original PlayStation console. That's going to be releasing October 1st. Retail, $180. I need it. I need it. And I also realize that I'm going to have to put it up very high on a shelf somewhere away from my five-year-old son who's going to want to play with it. 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

0: Six. Because sometimes, you know, some of us, we feel like we're still waiting to feel like real grown-ups sometimes. And there's new research to suggest that the bar may be lower than we think. The number one sign of having your life together as of 2026, it's being fiscally responsible, which I'm like, all right, well, I guess I don't know if I really have my life together. And then the second thing is enjoying your own company, which I can do that. So I got one out of two there on Mix 94.9.
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Mix 94.9 coming up on Tuesday, right after Labor Day, Tuesday morning, 6 o'clock with Donna and Steve. 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

0: We are Mix 94.9. I appreciate you having us on this morning. On the way next, your throwback lunchbox. A bunch of throwbacks. The best throwbacks. Not just a bunch. The best from the 80s and 90s while you're enjoying your lunch break. And then also got your chance during the 12 o'clock hour to win Jodeci tickets. They're going to be at November 10th. They're going to be at Andrew J. Brady. We want to send you to that. So make sure you hop on the Mix 94.9 app coming up at 12. Your throwback lunchbox. Don't go anywhere.
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0: 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We got to take a quick break. Whitney Houston, Panic at the Disco, Coolio. We got some Will Smith also on the way on your Throwback Lunchbox. 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

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They're going to be at Andrew J. Brady Music Center November 10th. And hopefully you are soaking up the sun this afternoon. Hopefully you're staying hydrated, most importantly, though. That heat advisory in effect until 8 o'clock tonight. Drink your water.

0: Your Labor Day mixtape continues next on Mix 94.9. All weekend long, we're in party mode thanks to Clothes Mentor, your Labor Day mixtape with all the final summer celebration songs as we just hold on by the skin of our teeth to summertime. That's all on the way next.
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0: So we all have our taste, our flavor for beer that we like. And maybe you got some, you're going to get some from the store for the long holiday weekend. 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So maybe that's, it's the most popular one. 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
1: All right, mister. 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

see what happens. Golf legend Tiger Woods was in court the other day. He changed his plea for his March DUI case. He was he's now pleading guilty to reckless driving and refusing to submit to a lawful test. And now the verdict was he lost his driver's license for 5 years and he only had to pay a $1,000 fine, which is a drop in the bucket. I guess if it was you or me, we'd be paying so much more money in fees and fines and we'd be under the jail. Also, why didn't he just have a driver drive him in the first place? I guess he will now for at least 5 years because he ain't got no driver's license. Mix 94.9.

0: 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Yeah, we gonna be on fire. You step outside anytime today. Heat index is up to 106 last time I checked. So yeah, definitely keep yourself in the shade and keep hydrated as well. 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
3: Who doesn't love that song? It was a grunge rock smash for the band Blur, but the song actually started off as sort of a joke. The guitarist Graham Coxon explains how singer and frontman Damon Albarn came up with Song 2, also known as Woohoo.
4: Damon had this little song that he had on acoustic guitar. He had demo. It was very slow on acoustic guitar, and it went... like a wolf whistle. But we did it mainly just to turn up really loud and blow the flipping record labels' heads off and just say, we want this to be a single. But they got there first. They said, this should be a single. So our joke was foiled.
3: As it turns out, the joke was on them. Song 2 went to number one on the rock charts in 1997. And singer Damon went on to an even more impressive career with the virtual band Gorillaz. Every song tells a story, and that's how Song 2 was a big woo-hoo for Blur.
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0: Yeah, Lego can just go ahead and take my money right now. They're coming out with a Lego, like, life-size PlayStation 1, just under 2,000-piece, like, replica of the original PlayStation console. That's going to be releasing October 1st. Retail, $180. I need it. I need it. And I also realize that I'm going to have to put it up very high on a shelf somewhere away from my five-year-old son who's going to want to play with it. 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

Your Labor Day mixtape is on. We started the party early this morning. So, yeah, we don't got to wait till 5 o'clock or anything like that. We're party mode all weekend, celebrating the final summer celebration. We're the soundtrack for it. Thanks to our friends at Closed Mentor. Your Labor Day mixtape is on. 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

0: So Labor Day, a lot of people don't know what it's for, what the holiday is, and that's okay. Like, more than half of people don't. But I'm here to let you know it's about us. It's about us workers, you and I. It's not about labor unions or the forming of that. It's not about, I mean, the holiday in and of itself isn't the official start of autumn or anything like that. No, that's not till September 22nd, maybe. So, yeah, we can celebrate this weekend and on Monday, you and I just working hard. We'll be here all along for it with your Labor Day mixtape, thanks to Clothes Mentor on Mix 94.9.
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1: 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I'm Jay Cruz. Have you already started your Labor Day weekend plans? Hopefully your boss let you leave early. If not, we'll hang out at work together for a little bit longer. Coming up throughout Labor Day weekend, some very special music here on Mix 94.9 with our Labor Day mixtape. We've got the perfect end of summer soundtrack presented by Clothes Mentor.

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3: Watch out for an accident in the left shoulder, 71 northbound at Montgomery Road. Also seeing heavy traffic on 71 northbound from Burlington Pike into downtown. Southbound 71, you're tapping those brakes from Smith Edwards into the bridges on the 75 side of things. Southbound, you're running slow through the Lachlan split, and you're going to hit that heavy traffic again. Northbound side of 75, you're going to tap those brakes from Mitchell St. Bernard up to the Ronald Reagan. Traffic is brought to you by St. Elizabeth Edgewood, number one hospital in greater Cincinnati. Visit stelizabeth.com. That's your traffic. I'm Stephen Lewis.
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7: Sorry. 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

0: 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Always looking for good stuff going on in the world. And we're going to be in parent-teacher conference season. Before you know it, this teacher venting about the worst one that she ever had.
1: Just another day in kindergarten. So I had a conference today with a parent, and we were discussing ways for their child to get focused at home. So I suggested that when they sit down for their family meal, that they remind this student to focus on their food or having a conversation with the family. And she says, oh no, he watches his tablet. I said, well, why don't we remove the tablet and just have him focus on his meal? She goes, oh, I could never do that. He'd have a meltdown. You know what? You're right. You just can't do that. Love teaching kindergarten.
0: Oh my goodness. 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
3: Watch out for an accident in the left shoulder, 71 northbound at Montgomery Road. Also seeing heavy traffic on 71 northbound from Burlington Pike into downtown. Southbound 71, you're tapping those brakes from Smith Edwards into the bridges on the 75 side of things. Southbound, you're running slow through the Lachlan split. You're going to hit that heavy traffic again. Northbound side of 75, you're going to tap those brakes from Mitchell St. Bernard up to the Ronald Reagan. Traffic is brought to you by St. Elizabeth Edgewood, number one hospital in greater Cincinnati. Visit stelizabeth.com. That's your traffic. I'm Stephen Lewis.
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Mix 94.9's Nonstop Mega Mix continues with an hour of uninterrupted music to get you into Labor Day weekend. Taylor and Travis have another place to vacation. They just picked up a $6 million lakefront home near Cleveland.

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1: We like to call it musical chairs. You sit at your desk and we play the music. This is how

little bit by Sunday. We got a hot day tomorrow, though. Fox 19 says sun and 90, but by Sunday, just 81. 83 for Labor Day, and then a little hot on Tuesday. High of 86.

0: Ah, Labor Day. One last taste of summer. On the bright side, with all the pools closing soon, we can all stop sucking in our guts.
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Much happening around town this weekend. A lot of good music. Tonight, you got OAR, Gavin DeGraw, and KT Tunstall at the Andrew J. Brady Music Center. After the Reds game this evening, Ludacris doing a post-game concert. You can also enjoy some live music during the St. John Newman Festival happening with the Remains and Second Wind Band. You got Wyoming's Bites and Beats tomorrow from 5 to 9 with the Michelle Robinson Band and Noah Smith. And patriotic music tomorrow night in DeVue Park, Tower Park, and Woodside Cemetery in Middletown, all happening at 7:30. And last but certainly not least, Wu-Tang at Riverbend tomorrow night.

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1: Hello.
0: And the Ohio Renaissance Festival is opening up this weekend in Waynesville. And you've been preparing with one of our neighbors who's really good at making. He used to be like a fur maker, hat maker guy, Mr. Pete. And Mr. Pete has made, I don't even know how to describe this outfit, starting with the feathers. It's not a boa. What do you call it?
1: He's called it a fling. So it's got some 9-inch goose feathers, and it's floor length, and it fans out from my head.
0: They're all like raven. I don't know if these are raven feathers.
1: Yes, they're black.
0: I don't know what these are. And then there's a lot of accessories. You could work at a Chili's with all the flair going on.
1: Yeah, got some bones. It's like a mystical Viking warrior maiden of some kind. So we got some bones, some weapons, some furs. Some leathers. It's a good time.
0: You'll find me in a tank top and the lightest weight shorts possible for the Renaissance Fair this weekend in Waynesville. That's what's making me smile on Mix 94.9.
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3: Couple of accidents on 471 southbound to look out for. One in the left lane at the Daniel Carter. The other a little further down on 27. There's an accident blocking the left lane there, so be cautious as you move that direction. Southbound 7175, you're seeing an accident at 275 in the right shoulder. 275 eastbound dealing with an accident in the right shoulder that's got traffic slowing down back to Kellogg. Northbound 71, you are heavy. From Burlington Pike into downtown on the southbound side of 75, tap those brakes from Dana into downtown. Southbound 75 is moving slow through the Lachlan split. Also seeing heavy traffic from the Western Hills Viaduct downtown towards the bridges. On the northbound side of 71, there is still an accident in the right shoulder at Montgomery Road, so be cautious of that. And you're seeing that heavy traffic on 75 northbound from Mitchell St. Bernard up past the Ronald Reagan. Traffic is brought to you by St. Elizabeth Edgewood, number one hospital in greater Cincinnati. Visit stelizabeth.com. That's your traffic. I'm Stephen Lewis.
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The excessive heat continues. It's Mix 94.9, Fox 19, NASA's down to 74 tonight. Tomorrow, another hot one. Sunshine and 90. We'll get a little relief, though. Sunday, a high of just 81.

0: So if your kids are back in school now, how are things going so far this school year? It's Mix 94.9. I'm Jay Cruz. Saw this mom on TikTok who had a little oopsie.
1: In case you're feeling like a bad parent today, today was my daughter's first day of second grade. You want to know how I know that? Is because I got a call from her school at 9:15 this morning asking where she was and if I was planning on sending her back this year. Just checking in. I thought school started next week. I was very confident school started next week. It did not. It started today. So she missed her first day of second grade. Now, I know things could be a lot worse, but she struggles with transitions and, like, last-minute changes. So I instantly panicked and had a little Menti Bree today. But she was in her summer camp all day, and I just picked her up. We did last-minute school shopping. So she starts school tomorrow. Tomorrow is her first day of school.
0: Oops. It happens, though, right?
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3: Watch out for an accident in the right shoulder, 275 eastbound at Montgomery Road. Couple of accidents on 471 southbound on the left shoulder, just at the Daniel Carter. The two left lanes are blocked from an accident there, and then further down in the left shoulder at 27. So give yourself some extra time if you're heading through that way. 275 eastbound, still dealing with an accident that has the left lane blocked and traffic backed up to Kellogg. 7175 southbound, there's an accident in the right shoulder at 275. Southbound 71, you are crawling from Dana down to the bridges. Northbound 71, still sluggish from Burlington Pike into downtown. Southbound 75 is a slow go through the Lachlan split and heavy again from the Western Hills Viaduct into the bridges. And northbound 75, you're still hitting those brakes as soon as you hit Mitchell St. Bernard. Traffic brought to you by St. Elizabeth Edgewood, number one hospital in greater Cincinnati. Visit stelizabeth.com. That's your traffic. I'm Stephen Lewis.
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Don't worry about picking out a playlist. We got you all weekend long, whether you're grilling out, you're hanging out by the pool, running through the slip and slide, whatever it might be. Keep us on. 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
1: Oh, wow. That person just cut me off. Well, now they're going to get to their destination 1/15th of a second faster. Totally worth it, don't you think?

Heat continues. Fox 19 Now says tomorrow 90. Good news is Sunday. We'll get a little break. Sunny and 81 and 83. Looking good on Labor Day as well. It is 95. Feels like 101.

0: It's Mix 94.9 to Make Me Smile, always looking for good stuff going on in the world. And we're going to be in parent-teacher conference season. Before you know it, this teacher venting about the worst one that she ever had.
1: Just another day in kindergarten. So I had a conference today with a parent, and we were discussing ways for their child to get focused at home. So I suggested that when they sit down for their family meal, that they remind this student to focus on their food or having a conversation with the family. And she says, oh no, he watches his tablet. I said, well, why don't we remove the tablet and just have him focus on his meal? She goes, oh, I could never do that. He'd have a meltdown. You know what? You're right. You just can't do that. Love teaching kindergarten.
0: Oh my goodness. Put the tablet away.
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3: Still dealing with that accident on 75 southbound, right shoulder at Galbraith. That's making it even slower go through the Lachlan split. Couple of problems on the westbound Norwood lateral. An accident that has the left lane blocked at Montgomery Road, and still dealing with that disabled vehicle that has the entrance ramp blocked at 75. Southbound 75, you're hitting those brakes from the Western Hills Viaduct down through the bridges. On the southbound side is 71. You're tapping your brakes from Dana into downtown. Northbound 71, still slow moving from 275 into downtown. And you're seeing that heavier traffic again from Smith Edwards up to Kenwood. Traffic is brought to you by St. Elizabeth Edgewood, number one hospital in greater Cincinnati. Visit stelizabeth.com. That's your traffic. I'm Stephen Lewis.
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0: the weird, the wild, the wonderful. 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
0: 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Let's start out in New Zealand. This guy, about to go to court for some burglary and shoplifting charges. That morning, he thought, you know what? Just going to swing by the supermarket. And, you know, it's morning, so why not grab a cold beer? Decided not to pay for that because what the heck, you know, maybe we just, you know, nobody's going to notice. Turns out there were some officers that were at the store for a meeting with the loss prevention people and they saw him leave with the stolen beer. They chased him down. And so when he went to the judge, the officers were like, oh, by the way, add that shoplifting charge on there too. Guy's looking at like 5 months in jail. Oops. Let's stay in robbery related news. We go to Wisconsin for this one. This guy broke into a bar. But he wanted to do it in comfort, in his plush Green Bay Packers bathrobe. What's more impressive is he climbed through the window wearing the bathrobe. Took some liquor. Police saw him a block away, asleep in the bushes. He took a six-pack of White Claw and some Tito's vodka, in case you were wondering. They charged him with burglary. Not worth it, dude. That's not a six-pack of White Claw and a bottle of Tito's. What is that, $50? And a viral Fortnite toilet chair is making the way around the internet. It's called the Battle Bucket. Look out, Battle Bus. It's the Battle Bucket. It's a $500 chair, a hole cut into a seat, painted up like a Fortnite chair with some bright paint. The video claims it allows Fortnite players to continue no matter what. Come on. I'm Jay Cruz. This is the story's making me say,
1: oh, my word.
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2: What you need to do is be thankful for the life you got, you know what I'm saying? Stop looking at what you ain't got. 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
1: We still have a disabled vehicle on the exit ramp on the westbound Norwood lateral at 75. Also still dealing with some heavy traffic on southbound 75 through the Lachlan split. There is that accident in the right shoulder at Galbraith, so be careful of that. Northbound 71, you're still tapping those brakes through the cut in the hill. Southbound 71 is a slow go from Dana down to the bridges. Southbound 75, you're hitting those brakes again at the Western Hills Viaduct into downtown. And northbound 75, running a little slow from Mitchell St. Bernard up to Cincinnati Dayton. Traffic is brought to you by St. Elizabeth Edgewood, the number one hospital in greater Cincinnati. Visit stelizabeth.com. That's your traffic. Have a great weekend. I'm Stephen Lewis.
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Thanks so much for listening to Mix 94.9's Labor Day weekend mixtape presented by Clothes Mentor. We got the perfect soundtrack for you all weekend long. No arguing at the barbecue about who's picking out the playlist. We will handle being your DJ.

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It's going to be hot tomorrow again. Fox 19 now says a high of 90. But Sunday, we get some relief, a high of just 81. Looking at 83 for Labor Day.

0: 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My wife, Mrs. Cruz. 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
1: Hello.
0: And the Ohio Renaissance Festival is opening up this weekend in Waynesville. And you've been preparing with one of our neighbors who's really good at making. He used to be like a fur maker, hat maker guy, Mr. Pete. And Mr. Pete has made, I don't even know how to describe this outfit, starting with the feathers. It's not a boa. What do you call it?
1: He's called it a fling. So it's got some 9-inch goose feathers, and it's floor length, and it fans out from my head.
0: They're all like raven. I don't know if these are raven feathers.
1: Yes, they're black.
0: I don't know what these are. And then there's a lot of accessories. You could work at a Chili's with all the flair going on.
1: Yeah, got some bones. It's like a mystical Viking warrior maiden of some kind. So we got some bones, some weapons, some furs. Some leathers. It's a good time.
0: You'll find me in a tank top and the lightest weight shorts possible for the Renaissance Fair this weekend in Waynesville. That's what's making me smile on Mix 94.9.
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3: We still have a disabled vehicle on the exit ramp on the westbound Norwood lateral at 75. Also still dealing with some heavy traffic on southbound 75 through the Lachlan split. There is that accident in the right shoulder at Galbraith, so be careful of that. Northbound 71, you're still tapping those brakes through the cut in the hill. Southbound 71's a slow go from Dana down to the bridges. Southbound 75, you're hitting those brakes again at the Western Hills Viaduct into downtown. And northbound 75, running a little slow from Mitchell St. Bernard up to Cincinnati Dayton. Traffic is brought to you by St. Elizabeth Edgewood, the number one hospital in Greater Cincinnati. Visit stelizabeth.com. That's your traffic. Have a great weekend. I'm Stephen Lewis.
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0: Mix 94.9's Labor Day weekend mixtape is on. No arguing over the aux cord. We got a professionally curated soundtrack for you all weekend long, presented by Close Mentor. I'm Jay Cruz, and your choice of which jams you're going to see tonight. You can either go to Ludacris after the Reds game. Love Luda. And I realized in all the concerts I've ever been to, I have never got the chance to see that guy live. I was supposed to this summer. He had a show that was supposed to be up by my parents in Northern Michigan, and then he had to cancel at the last minute. And I was like, no. So this is redemption tonight after the Reds game. If you want to go see OAR, Gavin DeGraw and KT Tunstall, they are going to be at the Andrew J. Brady tonight as well. There are a few tickets left for that if you want to go.
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